regulators. We regulate any stealing of his property. We're damn good, too. But you can't be any geek off the street. Gotta be handy with the steel if you know what I mean. Earn your keep.

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0: Groove FM.
2: 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I've always wanted a girl just like you. You're such a purity.